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Jamaica, Gambo. Isiano, I'm up on Kirin State. 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Gaji, okay, Timpo. Gandhi Mosi. Now, for being catching again. Where for? 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Gabby, I know why you didn't. Yes, so hard. 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Where that passing number is? You want my son, where point you mean? I like a member to what time? I'm gonna ring your grand. One name.

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Too many things

Yes, it's still in Yumba 94.3 FM, Abba, and is the Sunday afternoon belt, and we are here to make you happy, and well, I'll be here, yes, from now till 6 p.m., and I hope you are ready for the ride this afternoon. Talk like the 6 o'clock news. When I was yes, from now till 1 p.m. Will be time. Yeah, we are already there already. The country road, yeah, where we play country music for you and also for your listening pleasure. And that is what we do. And well, it promises to be very, very wonderful. 60 minutes, yes, of great country music. And I hope you're ready for the ride. I guess we're all gonna be what we're gonna be. Yes, by 1 p.m. will be time for the archives, yes. And, well, we are going to X-ray the life and time and legacy of a musician, yes. That's what we're going to do today on the show. And that will take us from 1 p.m. to 2 p.m. And from 2 to 3 will be time for the Sunday Gist. Yes, we are going to have that conversation. And I have a very good topic this afternoon. And I hope, yes, you also be here to contribute. Because I will open the phone lines and we will talk about it when that time comes. So that will be from 2 p.m. to 3 p.m. Sweetheart of the rodeo. And from 3 p.m. to 4 p.m. will be time for the reggae rundown. Yeah, well, it's going to be a time where we give you a somewhat reggae music, yes, and yeah, we also celebrate a vibrant celebration of reggae music and culture, yes, and that will be from 3 p.m. till 4 p.m. She'll ask about you all the time. And from 4 p.m. to 5 will be time for the Sunday Quiz.

Yes, we also have other programs that lined up for you this afternoon, and I hope you are ready for the ride. Yes, my name is the Kingsman, and I will be here from now till 6 p.m.

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Yes, it's still in you, 94.3 FM. Abba, and the song is "I Drive Your Truck." Yes, it's a song written by JC Alexandra, Connor Harrington, and Jamie Yeri, and it was recorded by American country music artist Lee Breeze. And I can tell you that the song was released in December 2012 as the third single from his album "Hard to Love."

And I can tell you that the song gained a significant airplay to debut on the country airplay for chart dated February 23rd, 2013, and eventually reached number one on this chart on April 20th, 2013, making it his third consecutive number one. It also debuted on the Billboard Hot 100 at number 91 in February 2013 and peaked at number 47 on April 13th, 2013. And it also reached number 6 on the Hot Country Songs and number 11 on the Country Digital Songs. And the song has sold 870,000 copies in the US as of April 2014.

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And it kept running through my mind. This time, he's over her for good.

rocks, skipping rope, laughing at all my best friend's jokes. Things I loved when I was a kid. Muddy roads, muddy feet,

and I hope you have enjoyed yourself, yeah, because I played so many wonderful music for you, and I hope yes, you are happy this Sunday afternoon. Yes, how is your day going? And I hope church was good, and I hope you are relaxing now, because more like today is a Sunday. Yes, I know there are so many events and all that, but I hope you are enjoying the music. Yes, by one, I will be the archives, and we'll be x-raying, yes, the life of someone that have imparted when it comes to music in, well, like say Nigeria and across Nigeria. So we'll be talking about that by 1 p.m. So I hope you are ready for that. Well, I'd love you anyway. They say time can play tricks. Yes, don't forget to still on 94.3 FM, more than a radio.

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Yes, you're still tuned to Enyimba 94.3 FM Abba, and it's time for the archives. Yes, and today we'll be x-raying the one Nigerian musician, yes, old school, yeah, you can call him old school, and his name is Ebenezer Ode, yeah. Well, Ebenezer Ode is not, well, is his stage name, yes, but he has other names. Yes, we're talking about Ebenezer Ode. His real name is Ebenezer Remi Lekan Aremu. Are-

Well, talking about him, yes, his early life, Obi was born, like I told you, on 3rd April 1942 to an Egba, yes, Egba Yoruba ethnic background, a family, and Obi, whose real name, like I've told you, is Ebenezer Remi Lekan Aremu Olasopo Fabi, was born in Idogo, Ogun State, Nigeria, of the Egba Yoruba ethnic background, and he is of the Owo subgroup of the Egba. Okay, and talking about his career, yes, I can tell you that Ebenezer Obi began his professional career in mid-1950 after moving to Lagos. And after tutelage under Fatai Rolling Dollar Brand, he formed a band called the International Brothers in 1964. And playing High Life Juju Fusion, the band later metamorphosed into Inter Reformers in the early 1970s, with a long list of Juju album hits on the West African Decca musical label. Yes, I can tell you that Obi began experimenting with Yoruba percussion style, and expanding on the band by adding more drum kicks, jitters, and the talking drum. And Obi musical strength lie in weaving intricate Yoruba accents into dance floor compositions. And talking about that, as is characteristics of Nigerian Yoruba social cycle music, the Inter Reformers band excel in pre-singing for the rich Nigerian socialites and business tycoon. And Obi, you're talking about Ebenezer Obi, however, is also renowned for Christian spiritual themes in his music, and has since the early 1990s retired into Nigeria gospel ministry. And it will be worthy of note to also say that Chief Commander, just as he's fondly called by his fans, has played alongside a popular gospel music veterans such as Pastor Kunle Ajayi, doing his 30 years on stage concert in Lagos. Yes, before we talk about his personal life, let's go back and play one of the songs, one of his songs, and we'll be right back.

Yes, I'm talking about the early life of Ebenezer Obey. Yes, like I said, well, we had, okay, that he was considered a miracle child, born after his mother experienced 2 decades of childlessness. Yes, that is what we are hearing, we heard. And also talking about the origin of the name Obey. Yes, we hear that the Wanaka stemmed from his school days when, as a student monitor, he frequently commanded fellow pupils to obey rules. Yes, I told you about training under Fatai Rolling Dollars before he formed his band, the International Brothers, in 1964, which later became the Inter-Reformers.

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3: 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But yes, go there. You see a post and go there. Tell us any song, yeah. Any song by Ebenezer Ube. Yes, any song you can remember. Yes, go to our comment section and drop it there. And I promise to play that song for you. Yes, this afternoon.

And also this afternoon, you can call us also to tell us what you remember about Ebenezer Obey. And is there any of his songs you remember? You can also call me and talk to me this afternoon. Yes, the phone line is 0808-162-3386. And also the other 0813-762-5453. Yes, that is the number to call us this afternoon. What do you remember about Ebenezer Obey? Yes, are you a fan of his music? Are you a fan of Ebenezer Obey? Let's hear from you. Yes, let me call the phone lines again. 0808-162-3386. 0808-162-3386. 0813-762-5453. 0813-762-5453.

0: All right, let me go to the phone lines. Hello?
1: Hello?
0: Yeah, good afternoon.
1: Isaac.
0: Good afternoon.
1: Isaac.
0: No, he's the King's man. On duty
1: okay,
0: today.
1: Okay, well done, brother. How about it?
0: Fine, how are you?
1: Fine, I'm from Martin, sir, from Amukuleko.
0: All right.
1: I like your business very, very well. They get some of the track what they like the best, like I'm Black and Proud.
0: I'm Black and Proud.
1: Yes.
0: Okay.
1: Please play for me, baby. Make a man enjoy.
0: Okay.
1: Thank God bless you.
0: All right. All right. Okay. Let me pick this one. Hello.
2: Hello. Good afternoon.
0: Yeah. Good afternoon.
2: I'm Iroko calling from Abba.
0: Okay, Iroko from Abba. All right.
2: Yeah. I love it so much, particularly this song that is playing now. This hallelujah. I love it so much. Can you just repeat it for me, please?
0: Huh? I should do what?
2: Just repeat it. Let me start afresh.
0: Okay.
2: Please.
0: All right. Okay. Yeah. I'll do that.
2: All right. Thank you.
0: All right. Okay. All right.

0: Hello? Hello?
1: Good afternoon, sir. How are you?
0: Fine, good afternoon.
1: Yeah, it's Mr. Paul. I'm calling you from Okigwe Road.
0: Okay, Mr. Paul, from Okigwe Road. Okay.
1: This man, his music is very sweet. This is Ebenezer. His music is quite sweet. I want him to play me more of the music, you know. Those ones he played in the 80s.
0: Okay, in the 80s, okay.
1: 80s, most of the 80s. It's a very sweet music. Please go more and play more of his.
0: All right.
1: Play more of his music.
0: All right, I'm going to do that. All right.
1: Thank you. Keep it up, man.
0: All right, thank you. All right. Let's go back to the music.

Yes, it's still on 94.3 FM. But yes, tell us what you remember about Ebenezer Obi. Yes, his songs. Yes, do you remember any of his songs? Yes, you can call in and tell me. Yes, and I will try and play it for you this afternoon. Also, what do you remember about his personal life? Anything during the 60s, 70s, 80s? What do you remember about this Nigerian icon?

0: Hello, good afternoon.
1: Hello, the kids, man.
0: Yeah.
1: I'm not bad. Yeah, I think I'm not around with that. I got this little.
0: Yes, sir.
1: I don't want to be commander. I realize you could repeat that message for me. Obe commander.
0: All right.

0: Yes, you're still on your 94.3 FM. Abba, okay, let me go back to the phone lines. Hello.
1: The case, man.
0: Yeah, good afternoon.
1: Yeah, my courage. Mauka, the same TJ, okay, from Osama.
0: All right. You're welcome. Okay, the one he sang with Two-Faced Dibia.
1: Play it for me. All right. I'm with you.
0: Okay, let me see whether I can see that. All right. Okay. All right.

Alright, yes, that song, talking about the song, yeah, he didn't actually sing it with, Alright, yes, that song, talking

0: Are they fine now? You said what?
1: Happy Sunday.
0: I wish you the same. Your name and where are you calling from? All right. Let's hear you. I'm struggling to hear. You said I should play what? Don't worry. Just call me back. Just call me back. Yes, I can hear you very well. And it's a problem. Yeah. I'm struggling to hear you. All right. Let's go back to the music.

the bright sunshine of Nigeria, makes me to believe that all over the

Okay, let me go to Facebook. And Ozoma Ugumezi says, okay, testing from Ugiri Mbano. He says that the great Ebenezer Obe is still the greatest of all time. Yes, thank you very much for your message.

Yes, I'm talking about his personal life before we end the segment of this show. Yes, the segment of the show. And let me tell you that Ebenezer Obey married Juliana Olaide Olufade in 1963. And his wife, known as Lady Evangelist Juliana Obey Fabi, died at the Lagos Teaching Hospital on 23rd August 2011, aged 67 years. And they have several children and also grandchildren. All right, yes, that is that with yes, Ebenezer Obeya, top man, and yes, his music was there for everybody to see, and we are still enjoying his music even after a very long time. Yeah, they were released, we are still enjoying the music. All right, yes, so we'll move to the other segment. Here is Sunday Gist, and I have something. This is when I come alive. Yes, this is when I come alive. Yes, I have a very, very important gist. Yes, we are going to have this afternoon.

Yes, I hope your Sunday is going smoothly, and I hope you are enjoying your time. Yes, some people are resting. Today has been Sunday because they know from tomorrow it's going to be the busy work and other stuff. People that are doing business, people that are doing one or two things, yes, they will get busy from tomorrow. So they are using today to relax, rewind, yes, and every other thing to cool off the stress. Yes, that's basically what people do on weekends. Even though some people party on weekends. Yeah, but if you are partying, know that from tomorrow the hustling will continue. Yes, don't forget, it's still Enyimba 94.3 FM Abba, and yes, you're with the King's Man. And this is the Sunday afternoon show, yes, on this lovely day.

Yes, I welcome you to yesterday's Sunday Gist. And yes, you're going to have a conversation this afternoon. And I hope you are ready for the Sunday Gist, because I have something very, very interesting. Yes. Yes, if you are sitting down, okay, you have to sit. But if you are standing, you need to sit down. Yes, if something is maybe distracting you, you need to be focused now, because I have something very, very important to talk about. Yeah, and well, I'm going to go straight to it. Yes, very, very soon.

All right, yes, you're still tuned to Enyimba 94.3 FM. And yes, let's go to the Sunday Gist. And I have something very interesting, yes, to talk about this afternoon. And it has to do with this. All right, let's just get into it. Okay, and it goes like this, yes. And it says, my cousin my cousin just turned down a proposal because the guy earns 200,000 monthly and she earns 400,000 monthly. Yes, the guy earns 200. That means she earns more than the guy. Yeah, she earns more than the guy probably. And the guy earns 200,000 while she earns 400,000. And in her words, she said, I don't want to start explaining every financial decision for the rest of my life. Imagine that. He says, I don't want to be explaining every financial decision every day of my life. And well, now the family, yes, the whole family is calling her proud. Is she actually proud for making that decision? Is she actually proud? And also, did she make the right decision? Did she make the right decision by turning down someone that wanted to marry her? Because the person is earning below her. She decided to turn down the proposal. Her words, she says, I don't want to start explaining every financial decision for the rest of my life. That is her reason. She said, I don't have strength to be dragging. Hey, you earn more than me, bring the money. This one, bring the money. Give me. Yes, she doesn't want the husband to be telling her, give me, you earn more than me, give me. She doesn't want situations like that. And she decided to call up the proposal. So, imagine loving someone, but because the person is, you're earning more than the person, you decided to call off that lovely thing that you put hard. Or you have, yeah. Imagine, because of maybe you earn more than her, you earn more than him rather, you decided to call it off. Is that a genuine reason? Yes, is that a is she right in calling off the proposal? Was that a good reason? In fact, you can be in her shoes. If it was you, will you make the same decision? I know, yeah, for men, they will say, okay, for a man, yeah, it happens, you know, when a man earns higher, the man doesn't have a problem, whether the woman is earning or not earning, but it seems like when a woman is earning higher, or when a woman is in one level, let me be this level, she tends to go higher. I don't want to go deeper. I don't want to. Yeah, they say men date. Men go down. Yeah, when it comes to dating, but women, they aim high. Especially a woman that is doing very well, we don't want to go low. You know, but we know the men. We don't care. Anything goes. So, what was the lady right to call off the proposal? 0808. 162-338-6 0808-162-338-6 0813-762-5453 Yes, that is the number to call. Yes, was the lady right to call off the proposal. He said, I'm not going to. I'm not interested. I don't want to be explaining all my financial decisions.
Wow. That's a very strong thing to say, though, to someone. Okay, well, he was not even telling the guy. He was telling the family. But he can still walk. Both of you can combine. That's why you will be one. When you are married, you are one. You can combine your resources and build your home. Except there is no love. Except there is no love. Except you are trying to tell me that there is no love. It doesn't matter who ends. Okay. Am I giving advice? I don't know. Okay, let me just hear from you. Let me. I'm talking too much. All right. 0813 762 3386 0813 762 5453 0813 762 5453. Yes, that is the number to call. You can also go to Facebook and also drop your comments. You can just go there and drop your comments also. Let's hear from you. Our WhatsApp number 0813 762 5453 0813 762 5453.

Okay, in case you didn't get the gist goes like this. My cousin just turned down a proposal because the guy earns 200K, yes, 200,000 monthly, while she earns 400,000 monthly. And in her words, she says, I don't want to start explaining every financial decision for the rest of my life. Yes, now the whole family is calling her proud. So I'm asking, did she make the right decision? Was it the right call to make? Yes, that is what I am asking this afternoon on the Sunday Gist. Yes, that is what we have on our plate this Sunday afternoon. 08-08-162-3386-08-13-762-5453. You can also send us a WhatsApp message, 08-13-762-5453.

0: All right, so let's go up to the phone lines. Hello? Hello? Hello? Hello? Okay. Struggling to hear you. Okay, you can call us back, all right? Just call us back, all right? And, okay, get that now. Okay, let me pick this one. Hello?
1: Good afternoon.
0: Yeah, good afternoon to you.
1: I am the People's Comrade calling you from New Moya Road.
0: All right, you're welcome.
1: Who told the lady that she will earn forever above that guy? Who told her? If she is earning more than the guy now, who told her it's going to be forever? I mean, this perception of, you know, when you want to really get into marriage, you should be very much conscious of the fact that whatever you have belongs to the man. And whatever the man has belongs to you. And so the moment you begin to see certain things as your own and my own, it is the beginning of everything bad in marriage. Because they are supposed to pull their resources together and make decisions together so as to flourish together in the marriage. He might just be earning more than the man now. But what of tomorrow? So even if she doesn't like the idea of earning more than the man, they could pull resources together and perhaps increase the man's business, whatever, so that his earning will come up above. The end point of the whole thing is that it's just selfishness. It's selfishness. Because if it's not selfish, then she ought to know that they should pull their resources together and make something meaningful. Because nothing is constant. That what she is earning today may not be what she will be earning tomorrow. Because nothing is constant. So women should have that reorientation. If you want to go into marriage, have it that whatever you have belongs to the man. Whatever the man has. In fact, if I have the opportunity of going into house, either state or national, one of the laws I'll put forward is, you must have one account. If you are married, you must maintain one account. Because this issue of finance and resources has caused more broken homes than feast.
0: Hello? Hello?
1: Yeah, thank you.
0: All right,
1: I'm done.
0: All right, thank you very much for your take this afternoon. All right.

All right, let me also pick this one. Hello. Oh, sorry about that. All right, 08-01-16233-86-08-13-762-5453. Yes, that is the number to call us this afternoon. 08-01-16233-86-08-13-762-5453.

Yes, it's still engine by 94.3 FM. Abba, and it's the Sunday afternoon show. And, well, let me tell you that we have the Sunday Gist. And it's very, very interesting. And, it goes like this. My cousin just turned down a proposal because the guy earns 200,000 naira monthly. While she earns 400,000 naira monthly. And when she was asked, why did you turn down the proposal? She said, okay, I don't want to start explaining every financial decision for the rest of my life. Yeah, I don't want to start explaining every financial decision for the rest of my life. And now, the whole family is calling her proud. Did she make the right decision? Yes, that is what we have on the plate this afternoon. Yes, 08 1 6 2 3 3 8 6 0 8 0 8 1 6 2 3 3 8 6 0 8 1 3 7 6 2 5 4 5 3 0 8 1 3 7 6 2 5 4 5 3.

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1: Cut a hit! Oh! Captain Fantastic!
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Yes, don't forget it's still Enyimba 94.3 FM. And yes, it is Sunday Gister. Thank you very much for your wonderful inputs and all that. And we'll move to the next segment this afternoon.

Yes, it is the Reggae Rundown. Yes, here we play reggae music. Yes, on the show. Yes, a vibrant celebration of reggae music and culture. Yes, that is what we are going to do this afternoon on this segment. And yes, it will go from 3 to 4. And I hope you are ready for the ride.

Yes, My Destiny. Yes, Destiny. It's a song from Buju Banton, and it was released in 1997. And what a beautiful song there. And, well, it's the reggae segment of the show. And I hope you are enjoying the music we are bringing to you. And I have something here from Sixta Nancy. And he calls this one Bam Bam. From me, get it from. I know it's from creation. I told them no.

Yes, I'm talking about Sister Nancy. Yes, that's not her original name. And her name is Aflin Rosa. And she was born in 1962. Yes, 2nd January 1962. You can also call her Mama Nancy. Yes, she's a Jamaican dance or DJ and also a singer. And she's known as the first female dance or DJ, and was described as being a dominating female voice for over 2 decades on the dancehall scene. Yes, and one of her famous songs is Bam Bam, yeah. And that is the song I'm playing for you.

And talking about the song Bam Bam is a 1982 song, yes, released by Sister Nancy. Yeah, very bad song with good lyrics, and I hope you are enjoying it.

Yes, it's still Enyimba 94.3 FM. Abba, yes, let me play you more songs for your listening pleasure this afternoon. And this one is from Sophia George, and he calls this one Gelly Gelly. Yeah, that is the title of that song.

Yes, it's still hanging by 94.3 FM ABBA. And, you know, yes, it's the reggae segment. And the song playing is a Redemption song by Bob Marley. Yeah, the song was released in 1980. And it's a song by the Jamaican singer Bob Marley. And it is the final track on Bob Marley's and the Wailers Twift album, Uprising, produced by Chris Blackwell. And was released by Iceland Record. And the song is considered one of Marley's greatest work. Some key lyrics derived from a speech given by the Pan-Africanist orator Marcus Garvey, titled The Work That Has Been Done, and which Marley publicly recited as early as July 1979 during his appearance at the Amandla Festival. So, the Redemption song by Bob Marley playing on Enyimba 94.3 FM.

go, I'm always hearing your name. And no matter where I'm at, girl, you make me wanna sing. Whether a bus or a plane, or a car or a train, no other girls on my brain, and you the one to blame.

Yes, we have come to the end of the Reggae Rundown. I hope you enjoyed yourself and also you enjoyed the music that we played for you. All right, and we are going to move to the next segment, and it's the Sunday Quiz. Yes, and today is going to be all about football. Yeah, and talking about football, the games in the English Premier League, yes, it just ended. The games are started by two, and we had Burnley, yes, relegated Burnley. They played out a 2-2 draw with Aston Villa, and also we saw Crystal Palace also play out a 2-2 draw with Everton. And in the third game that was also played, that just finished, Nottingham Forest also played out a draw, a 1-1 draw with Newcastle. And later, by 4:30, it's going to be the time for Arsenal. Yeah. They'll be traveling to the East London, because both of them are from London. Yes, they are going to take on West Ham. It's going to be an away game for Arsenal. And well, let me just see whether I can give you the lineup in case you are anticipating for that game. Yeah, that game comes up by 4:30. Okay, let me just see whether I can get the lineup for you. All right, that's why I'm here. Yes, that's why I'm here for you. Let me see whether I can be able to get the lineup for you. And, okay, yeah, I think I have it. All right, yes, I think I have the lineup for you. Yes, I have it. For the Arsenal side, we have De Vrij, we have Ben White, William Saliba, Gabriel Magalhães, Ricardo Kalifuri, we have Luis Scali. Mike Kelly, yes, we have Declan Rice, we have Berechi Eze, we have Leandro Trossard, we have Victor Gyokeres, and we have Bukayo Saka. That is the lineup for the Arsenal side. And for West Ham, we have Mads Hammersen, and we also have Alake Ansar Disasi, we have Jean-Claude Tidobo is also there, and we also have Konstantinos Mavropoulos. Yes, Konstantinos. Okay, Mavropoulos. I don't want to the Greek guy. Yeah, he was once an Arsenal player. Yes, he was once an Arsenal player. Mavropoulos, Konstantinos. Yes, that's his name. And we have in midfield, we have more like a back five. They are playing a back five. We have Malik Diaf. We have Matheus Fernandes. We have Thomas Suchek. We also have Aaron Wan-Bissaka. Yes, in Wan-Bissaka. All right, and we have Somerville is also there, and we have Jared Bowen, and we have the striker Valentin Castellanos. Yes, Castellanos is also dear, yes, also there for West Ham. So that will be the lineup for that game. And yes, we're going to have the game is going to be done by 4:30. And yes, it's time for the Sunday Quiz.

0: Yes, I hope you are ready for me this evening, because it's going to be football questions in our Sunday quiz. Let me see the people that are very, very sharp. Yeah, let me know the people that know football very well. If you think that you know football, come out. This is the time. Yes, if you think that you know football, yes. Some people ask you, say you don't know football. You don't know football. Yeah, this is the time to test your powers. This is the time to test your powers. All right, you're calling. Okay, is that how I'm going to do it? You're calling. I asked you the question. I asked the question, and you're calling. Okay, which one should work? Okay, anyone should work. Yes, the numbers to call in 0808-162-3386. 0808-162-3386. 0813-762-5453. Yes, that is the number to call. And the first question this evening, yes, the first question is, who is the all-time FIFA World Cup top scorer? Who is the all-time FIFA World Cup top scorer? Yes, let me give you a hint. I will not give you all the hints, but let me just give you a hint. The person is from Germany. The person is from Germany. Yes, the person is from Germany, yes. And who is this person? 0808-162-3386. 0813-762-5453. Yes, that is the number to call.
1: Their strength. They shall mount up with wings like eagles. They shall run and not be weary. They shall walk and not faint. Even when they try, they can't hold me down, cause I'm half man, half spirit. Yeah, this is Yardman King size.

0: but those who wait on the Lord shall renew their strength.
1: Yes, it is the Sunday quiz, and we have questions for you. Yes, we have questions for you. And the first question this evening, I am asking, who is the all-time FIFA World Cup top scorer? Yeah, who is the FIFA all-time? Who is the all-time FIFA World Cup top scorer? Yes, that is what I have. Yes, and I gave you a hint. The person is from Germany. Yes. And that is the first question I have this evening.

0: And the second question this evening, yes, the Scudetto is the name given to the league title in which country? Yes, the Scudetto is the name given to the league title in which European country?
1: Even when they try, they can't hold me down.
0: These are easy questions.
1: Because I'm half man, half spirit.
0: These are easy questions.
1: This is Yardman King size.
0: Easy questions for you.
1: Oh.
0: Yes, these are easy questions for you. Yes, 0808-162-3386. 0808-162-3386. 0813-762-5453. Yes, it's the Sunday quiz. And I've asked, who is the all-time FIFA World Cup top scorer? And I gave you a hint, the person is from Germany. And the second question. Yes, I asked, the Scudetto is the name given to the league title in which country?
1: And not be weary, they shall walk and not faint. Even when they try, they can't hold me down, because I'm half man, half spirit. Yeah, this is Yardman King size.

but those who wait on the Lord shall renew their strength. They shall mount up with wings like eagles. They shall run and not be weary. They shall walk and not faint. Even when they try, them can't hold me down, cause I'm half man, half spirit. Yeah, this is Yardman King size.

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Nobody perfect but me.

0: All right, let me pick this call. Hello.
1: Kingsman.
0: Yeah, good evening.
1: Good evening. The highest goal scorer, Thomas Muller.
0: Thomas Muller? No. It's not Thomas Muller. Thomas Muller is the wrong answer. Okay. All right.
1: The other one is... Italy.
0: All right. Yeah, you got that one. You got that one right. Yes, you got that one. All right, let me just clap for you. But you failed one. You failed one. But let me just give it to you. All right. Thank you very much. All right. Yes, one has been answered. The Scudetto is Italy. All right. And, okay. Yes, the other one is still open. Yes, the first question. Who is the all-time highest goal scorer in the World Cup? Yeah, it's still very much open. All right. Okay. All right, okay. Hello. Yeah, good evening.
1: Yeah, let me take the first question, the highest goal scorer in the World Cup. Meanwhile, my name is Walker from Nigeria.
0: All right, you're welcome. It's what?
1: Ronaldo de Lima.
0: Ronaldo de Lima? Nah. You failed it. You failed it. All right, you failed that. Okay, don't worry. Yes, you just have to go and do your research very well. Yes, that question is still very much open. Who is the highest goal scorer? I gave you a hint. He is from Germany, yes. And also, let me also ask, okay, what is Juventus? Yes, what is Juventus' nickname? Yes, what is Juventus' nickname? What is Juventus' nickname? Name. All right. Okay. Yes, there are the two questions. I don't want to go more than two. Yes. Who is the all-time highest goal scorer FIFA World Cup? Yes, the highest goal scorer. And also, what is the nickname of Juventus? Yes. Juventus is a club in Italy. What is their nickname? Let me hear from you.

0: All right. Okay. Maybe like say this one don't get on that. Hello.
1: This one, I'm back again.
0: Okay.
1: ODAD.
0: Okay, for Juventus. All right. Yes, that's correct. That's correct. You got that correct. You got that correct. All right. All right. Yes, the old lady. Yeah, Juventus. They are called the old lady. All right. Which two countries hosted the 2002 FIFA World Cup? Hello.
2: Hello.
0: Yeah, good evening. Yeah, good evening.
2: Yeah. Please, I want to answer the question. I don't know if somebody have answered it.
0: You mean
2: Juventus nickname?
0: Yes, yes. Someone have answered it.
2: Okay, okay. So, can I choose another question?
0: All right. Okay, let me ask you. Which two countries hosted the 2002 FIFA World Cup?
2: 2002
0: FIFA World Cup. Which two countries hosted the 2002 FIFA World Cup?
2: Wow.
0: The Asian countries.
2: Asian countries. Korea, Japan.
0: All right. Thank you very much. You got that.
2: I got it right.
0: Yeah, you got it.
2: It's all right. Thank you very much.
0: All right. Okay.
2: This is your neighbor. I'm calling from Odo State.
0: Okay. All right. All right. Thank you very much.
2: It's all right.
0: All right. Okay. Bye.
2: Bye.
0: Okay, my neighbor. That's nice. All right, let me pick this one. Hello.
3: Hello.
0: Yeah, good evening. Hello. Yeah, good evening.
3: Good evening.
0: Your name and where you're calling from?
3: My name is Greatness. I'm calling from World Bank.
0: Okay. Should I ask you a question? Or you want to answer the one that have not been answered?
3: Ask me.
0: Okay, I should ask you. All right, I should ask you. Okay, how old are you? Let me know your born knowledge. How old are you?
3: I'm 10.
0: You're 10. Wow. Okay, Victor Sime played for which club in Turkey?
3: Galatasaray.
0: What?
3: Galatasaray.
0: Okay, Galatasaray. All right, thank you. Okay, let me ask you another question again. Okay. Let me not just confuse you. All right. Who is the current holders of the UEFA Champions League?
3: Paris Saint-Germain.
0: All right. Thank you very much. You are very sharp. So which club do you support? You support what?
3: Barcelona.
0: Okay, Barcelona. It's not Barca. It's Barça. You know? You're growing. So when people say Barca, it's not Barca. It's Barça. That's why they call it Barcelona. You understand? I hope you have learned something today.
3: Yes.
0: All right. Thank you very much for calling. All right. Keep the calls coming. Yes. A 10-year-old boy have answered question. I didn't just say the question and maybe he went to maybe do some research or something like that. He just answered it instantly. How about you? You know? All right. Keep the calls coming. 0808-162-3386. Yeah, you probably had to answer the first question. Who is the all-time highest goal scorer in the FIFA World Cup? Yes, you probably had to answer that question for me. Yes, who is the all-time... who is the all-time FIFA World Cup top scorer? I give you a hint. He's from Germany. Yes, he's from Germany. He has scored 16 goals. 16 goals at the World Cup, yeah. He was a very top striker. In fact, a force in the box. That's what they call it. A force in the box. That was that player. Yes, I will not give you another hint again. I've tried for you. Before we conclude, what's your mind on the cool bully bag? You realize that this one down ready for me. Hello.
3: You know, sir, it's still getting.
0: It's who?
3: Greatness.
0: All right.
3: I'm all back.
0: All right. Okay.
3: Yeah.
0: you want to answer another question, or you want to answer the one I've already? I should ask you another question. You want to do what?
3: I want to answer this one.
0: Okay, answer. You're free.
3: France Bukembia.
0: No. Yes, Beckenbauer is from. Yes, it's from Frank Beckenbauer is from Germany, but he's not the highest goal scorer, all-time highest goal scorer. Don't worry, just go and do your research again. Go and research well. All right. Yes, it's from Germany. Frank Beckenbauer is from Germany, but not the. Yes, it's not the one. He is not the one. All right, hello?
4: Hello. Yeah. This is WhatsApp from Azim.
0: All right, you're welcome.
4: The highest goal scorer is Miroslav Klose.
0: Okay, Miroslav Klose. All right, you got that. Let me clap for you.
4: that's what they call me.
0: Is that what they call?
4: That's why they called me WhatsApp.
0: Okay. That's good. All right. Okay, should I ask you another question? Okay. All right. Let me ask another question. Okay, the questions hanging have been answered. Let me just ask like two questions before I go back to the music. Who has scored the most goals in international football history? I know this one will confuse you now. The word is international football. International football is country football. Who has scored the most goals in international football history? Yes. Technical, tactical? I don't know. If you don't think well, you'll fail this question. Yes. Who has scored the most goals in international football history? Let me give you another hint. The person still plays football. The person still plays football and if everything goes according to plan, the person will be at the World Cup. I don't want to give you so much hint. I'm even answering the question for you guys. The person still plays football. Not in Europe. But the person still plays football. So you have to use your one or two. Alright. Okay. And also, let me just ask another question. Which African nation has gone furthest at the World Cup? Which African nation has gone furthest at the World Cup? Hello?
4: Yeah, World Cup from Azimini.
0: Okay, World Cup from Azimini. if you like to watch World Cup, that you.
4: the second question is Morocco.
0: Okay.
4: The first question is Andres Lionel Messi.
0: No, you found the second. It's like Messi is number two. It's either Messi is number two or number three. But it's not Messi. It's not Messi. I said, who has scored the most goals in international football history? Football.
4: Okay, it's Cristiano Ronaldo.
0: All right, thank you very much. You got that again. this one Sabibo well. Be like me, Sabibo well. It's there, but they are the same. For you to do mistake, can't answer and back again. It's just you get born knowledge through your head. All right, the two questions have been answered. All right, okay. Just call. Let me ask you the question instantly. Hello.
5: Hello.
0: Yeah, good evening.
5: Yes, good evening. I called back.
0: All right.
5: Okay, the person is Cristiano Ronaldo of Portugal, and he plays with Anna. All right.
0: The question has been answered, but you got it right also.
5: It's all right. It's all right.
0: Okay, let me ask you another one.
5: It's all right.
0: Who is the highest scorer in the African Cup of Nations history? The person is from Cameroon. He scored 18 goals.
5: I don't know his first name, but is something in Mboma.
0: No, it can't be in Mboma. Mboma did not score lots of goals. He's supposed to, if you mention Cameroon, there are two names that should ring a bell when it comes to Cameroon.
5: Samuel Eto'o. Samuel Eto'o.
0: Is Samuel Eto'o your final answer?
5: Yeah, Samuel Eto'o.
0: What of Roger Miller?
5: Roger Miller. I thought Samuel Eto'o has called Roger Miller.
0: Okay. So Samuel Eto'o has scored more goals than Roger Miller.
5: Yes, he has scored.
0: Okay, final answer, Samuel Eto'o.
5: Samuel Eto'o.
0: All right, sir, you got it right.
5: Oh, I got it right. Thanks.
0: All right. Thank you very much. I don't know soon as a ball like this. All right. Okay. Call me. Let me ask you that question. Call me. All right, and okay, bless. I'll give you an easy questions. Make I enter my archives now. Go find hard ones for now. All right, okay.

0: All right, let me pick this one. Hello.
1: Hello.
0: Yeah. Did you call back?
1: Yes.
0: Do you want to answer all the questions?
1: Yes.
0: This one I'm gonna ask you now. You're not gonna feel answer them more, I assure you. Should I ask?
1: Yes.
0: I should ask.
1: Yes.
0: Which is the only club to have won all the three of the Champions League, Europa League, and the Conference League?
1: Chelsea.
0: Yeah?
1: Chelsea.
0: Is it your final answer?
1: Yes.
0: Is somebody helping you there? Tell the person hi. I said hi. Tell the person say I said hi.
1: There's nobody here.
0: Are you sure there's nobody here?
1: Yes.
0: I just ask you small because of your age. I'm trying to ask you little questions. Okay. Should I ask you more?
1: Yes.
0: Are you ready?
1: Yes.
0: Are you ready for my question?
1: Yes.
0: Okay. Okay. Which nation has won the African Cup of Nations the most?
1: Egypt.
0: Who there with you, dear?
1: There's nobody here.
0: You know all these things, and you're 10 years old.
1: Yes.
0: Wow, that's good. You say you're calling from where?
1: World Bank,
0: wow. Keep it up, okay. Let me ask you. Okay, what stadium is home to Bayern Munich? What is the name of a Bayern Munich stadium?
1: Allianz Stadium.
0: There's a name after Allianz. Okay.
1: Allianz Arena.
0: Thank you very much. You're welcome. Yes, yeah. You did very well. All right. Thank you very much. All right. The boy, the sharp. All right, let me pick this one. Hello.
2: No, good evening.
0: Yeah, good evening to you.
2: Mike, I'm calling from Limovu.
0: Okay. Let me ask you this question. I know you will fail it. All right. Okay. Which Argentinian club did Lionel Messi play for as a youth? You go fail this one. I tell you, say you go fail out. You don't know?
2: You ask me another one.
0: Alright, in case you don't know, okay. Okay, let me ask you another one. Okay. You know you be old man. I need to ask you some small question. Okay. Okay, Riz, which club do you support? Let's start from there.
2: PSG.
0: You support PSG?
2: Yes.
0: Okay, because say in a commodity Chelsea, I go ask you a question where concerning Chelsea. Rhys James spent the 2019-2020 season on loan at which club? Rhys James, the captain, is the captain now, spent the 2019-2020 season on loan at which club? You don't know. Okay, let me ask you another one. Trabzonspor. That's the name. Trabzonspor are a football club based in which country?
2: Is it Trabzonspor?
0: Yeah, Trabzonspor.
2: It's here. I know it's coming. Okay.
0: Final answer.
2: In Turkey.
0: Okay. All right. You tried. Okay.
2: Thank you.
0: All right. Thank you very much. Okay. We still have two other questions that have not been answered. Yes. Hello.
3: I'm back again.
0: Okay.
3: Boca Junior.
0: No, not Boca Junior. It's a club in Argentina, but not Boca Junior. No booker. All right. Thank you very much. All right. Okay, the game between Arsenal, West Ham and Arsenal have started. Yes, the game has started. All right. Keep the calls coming. Okay, let's go back to the music and we'll come back. Yes, I'll come back and I will pick your calls. Don't touch that dial. It's still in number 94.3 FM.

Solomon, Anaconda, Colombia, Cosatira, Alleluia, Mani Moda, Moda Ban Mos, but no Allah. Shemi Oya Shepe, Shemi Oya Shepe, Shanu Oya Shepe.

chati. So that little freestyle, he's going viral. Ramonic kill the beat. Straight from Aquaima. Somebody said that I'm not him. Wait, must be a typo. Nobody pushing my button. If somebody trying.

0: she thinking I go. Where I did, she don't forget to get on my piano. I'm raising a tempo. No, the switch on my, that no be Nintendo. I know they delay, but I tell producer make it add a little echo. I know they rap too much, cause most of these rappers suck. It's lonely at the top. They know if you sit with us, so I'm home alone, I'm a calling cock. I tell them, they call another person, they die a pin drop. On every record, I'm sending a message, they know in our inbox. Straight to a show from the airport, had to change inside Ben's truck. Went from my 8 to a 10, I like 50 bit up a second. Nothing competition, unless you talking about M. When we back by new flow, so I live a new first impression. Now they birds, huh? Say they're none of Chris Abbey. Feel like say they're deaf Abbey. Who you know can flow like this? I know they for no, they settle for second. If no be number one, then I no go rest. Sometimes I feel like a fan of a teta. I'm holding it back to the stand over time. If it's to me, I said, then I be smiling. Then no, somebody must be cutting a check. I love money like I love my mama. I love money like I love myself. Try to live fish that.
1: Yes, a Black Bones there with Haibo Freestyle. That's the name of that song. And yes, it's still the Sunday quiz. And well, there are pending questions that have not been answered. And I still have more questions to ask if you are ready. All right, let's go back to the phone line, sir, and pick your calls. Hello.
2: Hello.
1: Yeah, good evening.
2: Yeah, the two remaining questions, I think the club that the nominee played at in Argentina.
1: Yeah, what's the name of the club? What's the name of the club?
2: Yeah, it's Grandoni.
1: No. Okay, let me. No, it's not Granzolo. The club is, it's a well known club in.
2: Okay, the second one is in 2019, 2020.
1: Yeah,
2: the James
1: sent. Yeah, where you are? Chelsea. Yeah, Chelsea. Yeah, Chelsea sent him alone.
2: He sent those spell on the, I think Wigan Athletic.
1: Okay, he was sent to Wigan.
2: Wigan Athletic.
1: Are you sure? All right, you got that right.
2: Okay.
1: Got that right. Yes, he was sent to Wigan that season. Yes, there is James. Yes, that was where he was sent. Okay. Yes, I will still leave the Messi question very much open for anybody that wants to answer it. Yes, it's still very much open. All right, and you can call in 0808-162-3386. 0808-162-3386 0813-762-5453 0813-762-5453. Yeah, that is the number to call. Yeah, so nobody is spoiling my steez this evening because it's the Sunday quiz, and well, you are not doing badly at the moment. You are not doing badly.

0: All right. Okay. Hello.
1: Hello, sir.
0: Yeah, good evening. You called back?
1: Yes, sir.
0: All right. I know go reason you say be small picking again. I'm going to ask you tough questions now. Are you ready for me?
1: Yes, sir.
0: All right. Okay. Which player scored the fastest hat-trick in the Premier League?
1: Sadio Mane.
0: Who?
1: Sadio Mane.
0: Okay, so there are many. Okay. Do you know how many minutes you scored the hat-trick?
1: In 3 minutes.
0: All right. Okay. How do you know all these things? What is your name again?
1: Greatness.
0: Are you in secondary school?
1: No.
0: You're in primary what?
1: Five.
0: Primary five. Wow. Impressive. All right. Okay. Since you want to go to the LNT, be like, see your brain too plenty. All right. Which player with 653 games have made the most Premier League appearances?
1: Sir, what did you say?
0: I said, which player with 653 games? Can you hear me?
1: Yes.
0: Has made the most Premier League appearances. This one go hard you. The man can pass to be your grandfather. This man is your grandfather, not be easy. He say in age now, he even be like grandfather now. He never too old like that too. Okay, you don't know? You don't know. All right. Okay, let me find another question because. Okay. Let me find the question that is very. Okay, which team won the first Premier League title when it was called Premier League? When it was called Premier League, who was the first team to win it?
1: Manchester United.
0: All right, thank you very much. You got it right. All right, thank you very much, my friend. All right. The boy is very sharp, no? I don't know how he does it, but the boy is very, very sharp. Hello.
2: Hello. I called back. What's up from Azimini?
0: All right, what's up from Azimini? All right.
2: Yeah, the club that Lionel plays at the was Newell's
0: Reginald. Newell's what?
2: Newell's.
0: Okay, let me just help you. Newell's the old boy. Newell's old boys.
2: Newell's old boys.
0: All right, you don't try. I don't make you go do research today. I don't make you. I don't send your work. All right, yes, this is the kind of people I want in my show. You know, you research. You need to know what you don't know. You know it. Yes. All right, and. Okay, I have the questions. You just have to call. Okay, let me just give you one. You can answer it when you call. Okay? Okay, and which country won the first ever World Cup in 1930? Which country won the first ever World Cup in 1930? And also, the second question, which country has the most World Cup? Which country has the most World Cups? Two questions in one. Hello.
2: Yeah, what's up from Azimini? The first question is Uruguay, 1930.
0: Okay, Uruguay, okay.
2: Yeah, the country with the highest World Cup is Brazil.
0: Okay, Brazil. How many World Cups do they have?
2: I don't know, but I know they have the highest.
0: Jay, you don't feel them. Okay, they have five. Yeah, I give you that. Okay. You got it. All right. Let me just ask another question now. The next FIFA World Cup will be hosted by three countries. Can you name them? Can you name the three countries?

0: other people should call, huh? I want new people calling in. I want new people calling in. All right. I don't want the same set of people calling. You push you. Okay. All right. 0808-16233-86-0813-762-5453, rather. Hello?
1: Yeah, the countries that will be hosting the World Cup is Canada, Mexico, and the United States of America.
0: Okay, thank you very much. You got that right. All right.
1: The World Cup from our team.
0: Okay. You don't answer. I don't need to give you a bell again. You don't try. All right. Okay. Okay, keep the calls coming. Yes, keep the calls coming. Let's hear from you. Let me hear from you. All right. Okay.

Peruvian. Your Bush and your Eves and your

0: Okay, let me pick the last course. Let me pick the last course here. Now, before we end this segment, all right, 0813 7623386 0813 7623386 0813 7623386 0813 7623386 0813 7623386 0813 7623386 0813 7623386 0813 7623386 0813 7623386 0813 7623386 0813 7623386 0813 7623386 0813 7623386 0813 7623386 0813 7623386 0813 7623386 0813 7623386 0813 7623386 0813 7623386 0813 7623386 0813 7623386 0813 7623386 0813 7623386 0813 7623386 0813 7623386 0813 7623386 0813 7623386 0813 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God goal. Yeah. In which World Cup did Diego Maradona score his infamous hand of God goal? Okay. The second question is, two English players have won the World Cup Golden Boot. Who are they? Two English players have won the World Cup Golden Boot. Who are they? Yes, talk to me. All right, one last call for the road. And also this question. Okay. All right, let me just pick one or two calls, and there we go. Hello.
1: Yeah, World Cup for Maradona.
0: All right, Mr. World Cup, this is a World Cup question, so you should answer it.
1: Yeah, the hand of God was
0: In what?
1: Mexico 82.
0: Okay, Mexico 86. Yeah, I love that World Cup. Gary Lineker and Co. I don't owe though. Don't mind me. Alright, the second question.
1: The two players that have won the golden World Cup in England, Daddy.
0: For England. Golden Boot. Yeah, World Cup Golden Boot. Can you get the two questions? There are two players. All right. Yes, the two English players that have won the World Cup. All right, let me see what I can get. One last call. Okay, before I go. All right. Okay, let me see what there will be at the count of 10. If I don't see any call, I will answer the question. All right, 1, 2, 3, 4, 5, 6, 7, 8, 9, 10. All right, okay. Yes, the question is, the answer is Gary Lineker in 1986 and Harry Kane in 2018. All right. Thank you, everybody that called in on the show, and also everybody that answered the questions correctly. This will be the end of the Sunday quiz on Enyimba 94.3 FM. Abba.

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Who they win election on. Power in the tone, my logo. 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Taking it to wallet. 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

0: Yeah, this is still Enyimba 94.3 FM. But more than a radio, honey. It's that time. Yes, we call it Freedom O'Clock. And we have Apostle Miracle C. Elet. And he's the senior pastor of Prevailing City Prophetic and Miracle Church. And he always does every Sunday, he's here again. Yes, to impart knowledge, wisdom, and everything. And Pastor, good evening. All right, and you have to introduce yourself. And
1: a wonderful evening.

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And let lives be turned around for good. Lives be turned around for good. Let life be turned around for good. 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Let somebody hear something that will change their life. In the name of Jesus Christ. Father.

stands and shouts to Israel, choose you a man for you, and let him come down to me. If he be able to fight with me and to kill me, then will we be your servants. But if I prevail against him and kill him, then shall ye be our servants and serve us. I defy the armies of Israel this day. Give me a man that we may fight together. Give me a man that we may fight together.

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0: Jesus is at the 544. Say the words of prayer. Lord, thank you for every message who is hearing me. Lord, I also ask that you meet them at the point of their desires. In the name of Jesus Christ, let mountains be melted for their sake. Let mountains be melted for their sake. In the name of Jesus Christ. Amen. First Samuel chapter number 5. It's about number 17. First Samuel chapter 17, verse 8 and 10. Goliath said, "Choose you a man and let him come down to me. If he be able to fight with me and to kill me, then will we be your servant. But if I prevail against him and kill him, then shall you be our servant and serve us. I defy the armies of Israel this day. Give me a man that we may fight together." Everyone, I'd like you to listen to this in a few minutes. Listen to this, and behind my voice, God will be speaking to you. Our assignment, I and my team every Sunday, is to come here to pray with you and to restore your hope and to let you know that God has not forgotten you. God is still in the business of transforming lives and changing destinies, of which you are going to be testifiers. You will receive of the grace. Distance is not a barrier. Distance has never been a barrier in the things of the Spirit. And I know that nobody can grow to the extent that you overlook prayers or you are to grow prayers. Someone has to pray for you. The Bible said, and a man called Goliath threatened the people of Israel for a couple of days. In fact, he said that there is no God in Israel. Now, I want to simply say this to you, that every man born on the face of the earth has a Goliath. It is for you to discover your Goliath. Everyone has a Goliath that is standing before you. Who is a Goliath? A Goliath is someone or something or powers that has vowed to ridicule you, has vowed to make you a mockery, has vowed to make sure that your life does not have headway, your life does not become meaningful. Now I want to pray for you in the name of Jesus that every Goliath on your way this day that has stopped you from moving from this great level to another level, in the name of Jesus, let that Goliath fall. There is no other prayer you pray for a Goliath apart from that they fall and they will die. Because as far as the Goliath is alive, it is very important for you to know this and know this well. You can never succeed in life. Every family has a Goliath. Goliath can be ancient altars. Goliath can be powers on your father's house. Goliath can be a human being, a human form. One of such times, I had a prayer with someone, even in a church. I think he was partially mad. And the story was, the history of this young man was that he worked for somebody, and at the end of the day, the man refused to pay him. He almost fought with the guy and threatened the guy that he must give him his money today, that he worked for it. And the man said, because he embarrassed him, that he's going to make him mad before the end of the year. And you find out that it became to happen. It began happening. The man would just stay. He would just become insane. And he'll be running around naked and all that. That is a Goliath. Until we made prayers, we made heavy prayers, and the madness was healed and it was terminated. And it was terminated once and for all. But the good news about it was that the madness returned back to the person that sent it. Now, whosoever that digged the pit, the Bible said in Proverbs, whosoever that digged the pit should fall into their pit. I am here this day to pray for you that everyone who has conspired, every Goliath in your life that is seeking your downfall, let them fall for your sake in the name of Jesus Christ. And I ask that the Lord will give you victory. God will give you victory. As far as there is a Goliath in your life, as far as there is a Goliath in your family, there are blessings and experiences you can never have in your family. Because there is someone who is blocking 50%, if not 70% of certain powers, certain things that are diverting people's progress, fighting people's destinies, is traceable to Goliath. It's traceable to Goliath in their family. Now, I want you to pray this prayer with me. Say, every Goliath, whatever you're doing, just leave it and pray with me in just a few minutes. Say, every Goliath in my family, every Goliath in my business area, every Goliath in my father's house, every Goliath in my mother's house, your time is over. Die by fire. Let me hear you loud amen anywhere you are in the name of Jesus. I declare right now, everyone that has made himself a Goliath to you. Goliath has no good plan for you. Goliath always wants to come out a match victorious. I pray for a woman that gave a testimony and testified about a woman that sent an accident to her. And the woman came face to face and told her in our church. Came face to face and told her that I'm the one that sent you this accident. In fact, as a matter of fact, her shop also burnt. He said, I'm the one that is causing all these things and there is nothing you can do about it. The worst part of this thing and the height of this sorcery is when somebody is responsible, they come to tell you that there is nothing you can do about it, because probably they think they are more connected, they are more blessed than you are, or they are more powerful than you are. But right now, as powerful as they are, they can never be powerful more than God. The Goliath of Israel, against Israel, he was powered by a God they called Dagon. He was empowered. Now I want to pray for you. Every Goliath that is backed up by any God anywhere, let the Lord arise and silence them now in the name of Jesus Christ. Let the Lord arise, silence them now. Say this prayer with me. Say, in the name of Jesus, every Goliath around me that is backed up by evil powers, in the name of Jesus Christ of Nazareth, let your power fail you now. Let your power fail you. Pray that prayer with me now. Just pray in a few seconds. Every Goliath that is powered by evil altars, powered by evil powers, every Goliath that is boasting because of their diabolic powers, in the name of Jesus Christ of Nazareth, let your power fail you now. In the name of Jesus Christ, let your power fail you now. In the name of Jesus Christ, I release, in the name of Jesus, I release confusion. I release confusion in your midst. In the midst of those Goliath, I let them begin to get confused and kill themselves. Please lay your right hand on your chest if you have not received Jesus. Before I start taking up calls, after my voice, you'll be hearing the voice and the numbers will be called. After I pray for you, couple of minutes, pray for you, that the church line will be called and direction will be given to you. Put your right hand on your chest. Say, Lord Jesus, come into my life. Be my Lord and personal Savior. Forgive me all my sins. Remove my name from the book of death and put my name in the book of life. Henceforth, I give my life to you. In Jesus' mighty name.
1: All right, in case you want to speak with the apostle this evening, the numbers to call is 0808-162-3386, 0808-162-3386, or you call the alternative line 0813-762-5453. Yes, that is the number to call this evening on the show. Let me call the numbers again. 0808-162-3386 0813-762-5453. Hello.
2: Yeah, good evening.
1: Yeah, good evening to you.
2: How are you? I'm fine. Please, I'm a member of your church.
1: All right, your name, where are you calling from?
2: My name is Sunday. I'm calling from Baba.
1: All right, can go on.
2: I'm a member of your church, but my eye problem doesn't allow me to come to church. Please pray for me to see that I can receive my child. I start coming to church.
0: In the name of Jesus. You say your name is what? And Father, in the name of Jesus, put your right hand on your eyes. In the name of Jesus.
2: Amen.
0: Let that blind eyes open now.
2: Amen.
0: In the name of Jesus Christ. I think you've come to our church a couple of few times, a day or two times. That doesn't make you a member. The Lord heal you in Jesus' name.
1: All right. You can be like the last caller. Call us. And talk to the apostle. 0808-162-3386. 0813-762-5453. Hello.
3: Hello. Good evening.
1: Yeah, good evening. Your name and where you're calling from?
3: Calling from World Bank. I'm Alex.
1: All right. Go on.
3: I want to speak with the...
0: Go ahead. I can hear you. Go ahead. Go ahead.
3: Pray for me, okay? Last week, I called. I should call you later, but when I called, they say you weren't around. That I should call it. I later called again. They said they will give me another number to reach. It's all in vain. When I called, nothing. So I stopped the problem. I said, let me stop.
0: All right. I'm going to pray with you here. But the thing is, there are two lines I called. There are two lines.
3: Is the woman you told that the spirit of death is not is a normal for us.
0: Online, no problem. I remember. I apologize for not picking up the thing. There are two lines. Online, no problem. I remember.

0: to be broken now in Jesus' name.
1: Amen.
0: God bless you.
1: Thank you, Pastor. I will still call you with the other line that's talking. I'm calling with the one that stopped with 008.
0: It's all right. God bless you.
1: Thank you.
2: 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Yes, that is the number. Let me call it again. 0808-1632-338-6 0813-762-5453. Yes, that is the number.

0: anywhere you are, I'm going to call two lines. I have 4 minutes to be here. Sorry for the break in transmission. I'm going to call these lines, and these are prayer lines. Spirits, you keep calling, because we have a lot of persons we attend to. Everyone who has known Apostle Miracle knows how busy I am. Some of my people are asking me to have rest, because I'm always attending to people everywhere, on site and on phone. So take these two numbers, please. 0812-247-8637. I repeat it again. 0812-247-8637. And this is the second number, 0810-360-3508. I repeat, 0810-360-3508. 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And Sunday is going to be another time. So everywhere you are you sick? Are you barren? Are you attacked? Are you depressed? 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You can call those two numbers. You can call those two numbers, 0812-247-8637. 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
1: 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He's the senior pastor of Prevailing City Prophetic and Miracle Church, and he will be here next week for another message for

right, it's still Enyimba 94.3 FM ABBA, and this is end of transmission for, I believe in, yes, I hope you enjoyed your day, yes, I hope you enjoyed every bit of yesterday's show this evening. All right, I'll see you again next week for another very, very good package, yeah, good Saturday afternoon show. Yes, I promise next week will be very, very wonderful. Yes, my name is Kingsley Nwoke, aka the Kingsman. Yeah, they call me the Kingsman because I like to chill with the kings and also the queens. See you next week.

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